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0: 3, then sunny on Saturday and a high of 17.
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6: Mainly cloudy tonight with a low of +1 and the risk of frost. Mainly cloudy tomorrow. Chance of showers late in the afternoon. Tomorrow's high will be 16. Cloudy tomorrow night. Chance of showers +3. Then sunny on Saturday and a high of 7.
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0: 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That's from the other meds. That we want. 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

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You know the one that cheaps out on cheese curds, but still calls it deluxe poutine? 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

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And, I mean, obviously they deserve it.

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2: Good morning, it's 6 o'clock. I'm Derek Scott. Here is what's going on. Donald Trump says the ceasefire between the U.S. and Iran is still on hold, even after more attacks were reported in the Strait of Hormuz. Washington says it struck Iranian military sites after Iran targeted three American ships in the region. Iran is accusing the U.S. of breaking the truce. A U.S. trade court has struck down Trump's new 10% global tariffs. The court says the law Trump used did not give him the power to bring in those tariffs the way he did. The tariffs had been challenged by a group of small businesses after they took effect back in February. This ruling is being seen as a major setback for Trump's trade plans. Immigration, Refugees, and Citizenship Canada is delaying plans to have unionized employees back in the office 4 days a week. The department says there simply isn't enough space right now. Starting July 6th, the workers will instead be required to come in 3 days a week, including either on Monday or Friday. Managers will still be expected in 4 days a week, while senior management will be back full-time. Drivers in Russell Township are being warned about a road closure coming up on Monday. Part of Route 100 northeast of Boundary Road will be shut down from 8 in the morning until 4 in the afternoon while crews replace a culvert. Emergency vehicles will not be able to get through that stretch and detours will be posted. Kelly Trottier has been named guest of honor for the 2026 Glengarry Highland Games. The Glengarry native is well known for her fiddling, dancing, and singing, and has performed at the games before. This year, she'll attend as an honored guest, but will not be performing publicly. Several grade 12 students from La Scala in Rockland will be taking part in the Relay for Life for the Canadian Cancer Society. It's taking place at the school May 29th. Their goal is to raise $10,000 for cancer research. The group has already raised close to $5,000. If you can help out and make a donation, there is a link where you can donate directly to the students on the Big FM Prescott Russell Facebook page. In big sports, in the Centennial Cup playoff action, the Rockland Nationals lost to the Canmore Eagles yesterday 2-3. Tomorrow night, they will play the Summerside Capitals. Hurricanes beat the Flyers 4-1. Tonight, Montreal and the Sabres, Vikings and Anaheim play as well. Big weather, mainly cloudy today, a 30% chance of afternoon showers, the high at 12. Cloudy tonight, possible showers again, a low near 3. Sun and cloud tomorrow, 19. For Mother's Day, mainly cloudy, a 40% chance of showers, the high 14. Right now, it's 6. And now, you're up to date.
0: The number one reason you turn on the radio. Seriously, you think people are going to believe that? The Big Breakfast with Derek Scott.

Happy Friday, friends, headed into the Mother's Day weekend, because mom deserves an entire weekend. Cloudy with a small chance of afternoon showers at 12. 6 degrees with Doug and the Slugs. 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

Finger 11 Paralyzer on the Big Breakfast on Big FM playing whatever. Happy Friday, friends. 6:16. Derek and you, mainly cloudy. A small chance of afternoon showers. Today's high, 12 degrees. Rest of the weekend for Mom goes like this. If you did have outdoor plans for Mom, tomorrow would be the day to do them, a la golf, perhaps. Sun with cloud 19 for Mother's Day, cloudy. Good chance of showers in 14. 6 in the area now. Nice to see so many restaurants around the region planning some amazing brunches in honor for Mom on Sunday.

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1: Good morning. It's a clear drive on the Queensway and Highway 416 heading northbound or southbound. Highway 174 is also in good shape, but actually it looks like we have a crash on the McDonald Cartier Bridge, and this is in Ottawa just before Sussex Drive. 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

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You don't need to be playing music on 8 tracks and cassettes. Get with times, man.

Mainly cloudy with a small chance of afternoon showers across Prescott, Russell, SDG, Western Quebec. 12 degrees the high at 6. 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

0: There is no way that would be my heartbeat. Mine's more a regular. Huey Lewis and the News on the Big Breakfast with Derek on Big FM, playing whatever on your smart speakers, also on the free-to-download iHeartRadio app. 20 before 7, clouds, possible afternoon showers, and 12 the high. We're down to 5. Had we known what we know now, hopefully when we were younger, we would have done things completely different. Trading cards, for example. I had a bunch of them. From sports teams, from movies, I gave them away, I drew on them, I really didn't take good care of them. I remember I used to put some in the spokes of my bike. Yes, I am that old. A Luke Skywalker trading card sold the other day for over $687,000 for one friggin' card. 1977 Topps card came in a pack with, the standard stick of pink gum. Now, they say this card is the most expensive Star Wars one ever sold. Yeah, no doubt. $687,000. Now, secretly, I used to buy some packs, not for the cards, but yes, for the gum. It was like rock solid. Remember, you would take the stick of gum out and you would try and break it in half and it would crumble. It was made out of, I really don't want to know what I was eating back then. It was sort of like, stick of juicy fruits. The flavor would last like about 2 minutes. Then you'd have to shove in a couple of pieces of Hubba Bubba gum in your mouth just to get some flavor going.
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2: It looks like the crash on the McDonald Cartier branch just before Sussex Drive has fully cleared. The Queensway is in good shape. Highway 416 is moving well northbound and southbound. Highway 174 is also clear. And actually, we have a crash now at Walkley Road just by Halifax Drive. 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

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If we call it out, you'll have 10 minutes to text us back, and then you're in to win one of 5 barbecues. 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
3: We're still clear on the Queensway. I'm not seeing any major problems. Highway 416 looks good in both directions. Highway 174 westbound, I'm not seeing any major delays. And city streets are problem-free. It's a clear drive so far this morning. 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
13: Good morning. It's 7 o'clock. I'm Derek Scott. Here's what's going on. Donald Trump says the ceasefire between the U.S. and Iran is still on hold, even after more attacks were reported in the Strait of Hormuz. Washington says it struck Iranian military sites after Iran targeted three American ships in the region. Iran is accusing the U.S. of breaking the truce. A U.S. trade court has struck down Trump's new 10% global tariffs. The court says the law Trump used did not give him the power to bring in those tariffs the way he did. The tariffs had been challenged by a group of small businesses after they took effect back in February. This ruling is being seen as a major setback for Trump's trade plans.
14: Immigration, Refugees, and Citizenship Canada is delaying plans to have unionized employees back in the office 4 days a week. The department says there simply isn't enough space right now. Starting July 6th, workers will instead be required to come in 3 days a week, including either on Monday or Friday. Managers will still be expected in 4 days a week, while senior management will be back full-time. Drivers in Russell Township are being warned about a road closure coming up on Monday. Part of Route 100 northeast of Boundary Road will be shut down from 8 in the morning until 4 in the afternoon, while crews replace a culvert. Emergency vehicles will not be able to get through that stretch, and detours will be posted. Kelly Trottier has been named guest of honor for the 2026 Glengarry Highland Games. The Glengarry native is well known for her fiddling, dancing, and singing, and has performed at the games before. This year, she'll attend as an honored guest, but will not be performing publicly. Several grade 12 students from La Scala and Rockland will be taking part in the Relay for Life for the Canadian Cancer Society. It's taking place at the school May 29th. Their goal is to raise $10,000 for cancer research. The group has already raised close to $5,000. If you can help out and make a donation, there is a link where you can donate directly to the students on the Big FM Prescott Russell Facebook page. In big sports, in the Centennial Cup playoff action, the Rockland Nationals lost to the Canmore Eagles yesterday 2-3. Tomorrow night, they will play the Summerside Capitals. Hurricanes beat the Flyers 4-1. Tonight, Montreal and the Sabres, Vikings and Anaheim play as well. Big weather, mainly cloudy today, a 30% chance of afternoon showers, the high at 12. Cloudy tonight, possible showers again, a low near 3. Sun and cloud tomorrow, 19. For Mother's Day, mainly cloudy, a 40% chance of showers, the high 14. Right now, it's 6. And now, you're up to date.
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7:07. Clouds, possible showers later on. 12 the high. Good morning, we're at 6. Friends of the Champlain Library having their Take Time for Tea event. It's happening tomorrow. Van Vliet Hill Fairgrounds kicks off at 12 noon. Tickets still available at the Review Library for $25. Black Betty, Ram Jam. 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Happy Vain de Dee.

0: Innocence, it's Harlequin on Big FM playing Whatever We Made It Friday morning. Headed into Mother's Day. 7:14, clouds, possible showers in 12. We're down to 5 in the area. Florists will obviously say yes. But do moms still really want flowers for Mother's Day? I mean, there seems to be a lot of work involved. You've got to find a vase, clean it, trim the stems, add the food to the water. Apparently, you can also put in a splash of citrus pop, like 7-Up. You need to keep the flowers away from drafts, a lot of heat, replace the water every other day. Florists say you should also refrigerate flowers at nights. Like, tuck them in right beside the bottle of wine and leftover pizza box. Wouldn't you want to just enjoy your gift without there being work involved? Every year, my mom always says to me, don't buy me flowers. And I have followed through on her wishes. I got her flowers once, and you know what? She still has them. Back in the early 90s when Dollarama started popping up everywhere.
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2: We're still clear on the Queensway. I'm not seeing any major problems. Highway 416 looks good in both directions. Highway 174 westbound, I'm not seeing any major delays. And city streets are problem-free. It's a clear drive so far this morning. 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

0: Imagine Dragons on Big FM playing whatever 726. Your last chance to win $100 to spend at Bergeron Garden Center. De La Bay Road, just off the 17 in Rockland. Look for the new Big, Big Chair. We'll play Who's That Mom coming up around 745, 750. Clouds, possible showers later on this afternoon, but really, who cares? It's the weekend. Well, it pretty well is the weekend. It's the weekend somewhere, just like it's 5 o'clock somewhere. Straight up coffee. Nothing in my coffee this morning, I swear to God. 6 in the area now. More whatever on Big with the Backstreet Boys.
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0: 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Apparently Heineken is getting into what the health game? They're launching a new non-alcoholic beer called Outdoor Brewing. It's brewed actually with electrolytes plus vitamin C and magnesium, and they're actually pitching it like a recovery drink for runners and gym people. So now after your 10K run, instead of a sports drink, you can crack open a fake beer and tell yourself that you're hydrating. The company says that it's all about wellness, social connection, and active lifestyles, which is a sentence I think nobody has ever yelled while shotgunning beer in a parking lot. Oh, by the way, if you're wondering what it tastes like, well, regular Heineken. You know, sort of like something carbonated involving lawn clippings. I hate Heineken. Man, it tastes disgusting. Heineken, finally answer the question nobody has ever asked. Can we make terrible beer healthier?
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2: We're still clear over the Queensway. I'm not seeing any major problems. Eastbound light volume through Green Bank. Highway 416 still looks good northbound or southbound. And we're problem-free on our bridges in both directions. City streets, it looks like we are dealing with a crash just at Gilmore Street and Kent Street. 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And that's the latest traffic. 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

You know, back in my early 30s, I used to date a funky cold Medina. She was a great cook, but man, was she ever a nag. Who's that mom? Your chance to win $100 from Bergerot Garden Center coming up. 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

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Mainly cloudy across the region today, 12 degrees. Tomorrow is going to be gorgeous. Sun cloud mix, we could get some rain. Otherwise cloudy on Mother's Day. Bit of a bummer, so just move it up one day. I know, easier said than done. 12 degrees later on across the region. We're at 6 now. Last chance to win free money from Bergeron.

0: Want to say good morning to Michelle Bergeron from Bergeron Garden Center. Man, they've got gorgeous hanging baskets for Mom de la Bay Road just off the 17. Here's your chance to score maybe a couple of hanging baskets. $100 to spend at Bergeron Garden Center by playing Who's That Mom? First person with the right mom that texts in on the big line, 1-866-569-4283, will win $100 to spend at Bergeron Garden Center. So who's that mom?
1: No woman is okay with this. We don't forget, we wait. And then when you least expect it, we make you pay.
0: Ooh, make you pay, right? Who's that mom? 1-866-569-4283 with Bergeron Garden Center.
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3: On the Queensway eastbound, we just have some volume from Highway 416 to Woodruff. Westbound is all clear. Highway 416 looks good in both directions. We're also moving along well over our bridges. City streets, we still have an accident on Gilmore Street near Kent Street and a crash now just on Walkley Road near Halifax Drive. It looks like that's a new crash. Air North is flying direct from Toronto to Whitehorse or Yellowknife. Catch the midnight sun or marvel at the northern lights. No matter when you go, the bucket list trip is a true northern wonder. FlyAirNorth.com. And that's the latest traffic. I'm Antonia Altabonte.
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2: Good morning, it's 8 o'clock. I'm Derek Scott. Here's what's going on.
1: Donald Trump says the ceasefire between the U.S. and Iran is still on hold, even after more attacks were reported in the Strait of Hormuz. Washington says it struck Iranian military sites after Iran targeted three American ships in the region. Iran is accusing the U.S. of breaking the truce. A U.S. trade court has struck down Trump's new 10% global tariffs. The court says the law Trump used did not give him the power to bring in those tariffs the way he did. The tariffs had been challenged by a group of small businesses after they took effect back in February. This ruling is being seen as a major setback for Trump's trade plans. Immigration, Refugees, and Citizenship Canada is delaying plans to have unionized employees back in the office 4 days a week. The department says there simply isn't enough space right now. Starting July 6th, workers will instead be required to come in 3 days a week, including either on Monday or Friday. Managers will still be expected in 4 days a week, while senior management will be back full-time. Drivers in Russell Township are being warned about a road closure coming up on Monday. Part of Route 100 northeast of Boundary Road will be shut down from 8 in the morning until 4 in the afternoon, while crews replace a culvert. Emergency vehicles will not be able to get through that stretch, and detours will be posted. Kelly Trottier has been named guest of honor for the 2026 Glengarry Highland Games. The Glengarry native is well known for her fiddling, dancing, and singing, and has performed at the games before. This year, she'll attend as an honored guest, but will not be performing publicly. Several grade 12 students from La Scala in Rockland will be taking part in the Relay for Life for the Canadian Cancer Society. It's taking place at the school May 29th. Their goal is to raise $10,000 for cancer research. The group has already raised close to $5,000. If you can help out and make a donation, there is a link where you can donate directly to the students on the Big FM Prescott Russell Facebook page. In big sports, in the Centennial Cup playoff action, the Rockland Nationals lost to the Canmore Eagles yesterday 2-3. Tomorrow night, they will play the Summerside Capitals. Hurricanes beat the Flyers 4-1. Tonight, Montreal and the Sabres, Vikings and Anaheim play as well. Big weather, mainly cloudy today, a 30% chance of afternoon showers, the high at 12. Cloudy tonight, possible showers again, a low near 3. Sun and cloud tomorrow, 19. For Mother's Day, mainly cloudy, a 40% chance of showers, the high 14. Right now, it's 6. And now, you're up to date.
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0: Congrats goes out to all of our winners of $100 this week to spend at Bergeron Garden Center de la Bay Road, just off the 17 in Rockland. Look for the new big chair. They've got a ton of gorgeous hanging baskets for mom. So, who was that mom?
1: No woman is okay with this. We don't forget, we wait. And then when you least expect it, we make you pay.
0: Yeah, Chris knew that was Gloria from Modern Family, Sofia Vergara. Congrats, Chris. Enjoy spending your $100 at Bergeron Garden Center. 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Also at 4:15, you text us back within 10 minutes and you're entered to win one of those five barbecues. As we celebrate our first birthday with the Proclaimers on Big. When I

0: 8:17, weekend bound, summer paradise. Not this weekend. It's Simple Plan on Big FM, playing whatever. 12 later on today, we're at 5 in the area. New reality dating show is apparently on the way. It's called Fetching. Here's how it works. 20 single people and their dogs all head to a farm. Then the dogs get released at once. If two dogs start playing together, the owners get matched up and they get sent on a date. Now, producers say more than 50 people have already applied to the show. 50? That's it? See, to me, that seems low. You'd think with so many people desperate to find love that are dog owners, that number would be much higher. You know, imagine finding out that your soulmate was chosen because your golden retriever wanted to hump someone else's beagle.
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2: On the Queensway eastbound, I'm still seeing some volume from Highway 416 to Greenbank, and then we are dealing with a crash on Walkley Road and Halifax Drive. Other than that, we're smooth sailing with Highway 174. We're still looking good on our bridges in both directions. 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And that's the latest traffic. 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

Coke. 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

You woke up to this because AI can't pick the right Lotto Max numbers. At least one of us is still full of empty promises. 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

0: Grand finale for Colin James. 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Good morning, it's 8:40. Derek and you. Clouds, a very small chance of afternoon showers with Lauren Glazer this afternoon. 12 degrees the high, 5 right now. If you want to feel more energized, forget about your morning coffee. Hold off until the sun comes up and then go for a stroll. They say that walking is better for you than coffee. Study found that walking in sunlight improves vitamin D levels, your mood, your energy, even your sleep and anxiety levels. Walking is more energizing than coffee. Like, really, who's going to wait to have a coffee in the morning? Who's going to wait for sunlight and then go for a walk? Who's got time for that? I suppose maybe if you're retired or work from home, you could, but I've come up with a better compromise. Instead of hitting up the drive-thru, park your vehicle as far away as possible. Walk in, get your coffee with the walk to back to your vehicle. There you go. Added caffeine. And then, of course, you've got the walk in and sunlight. I'd be okay with doing that. Then again, I'm up at like 3:15 in the morning, and there is no way. There's no sunlight, obviously, at 3:15. Even if there was, you ain't seeing this guy going for a stroll at like 3:15, 3:30 in the morning. No way.
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2: On the Queensway eastbound, I'm still seeing some volume from Highway 416 to Wedge Rove. Westbound looks good. Highway 174 is also clear. And then city streets, we still have that crash at Walkley Road and Halifax Drive. Other than that, it's a clear drive. I'm not seeing anything else that would slow you down over our bridges. 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And that's the latest traffic. I'm Antonia Altabonte.
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A week from Monday, it's the community flea market back at New Beginning Church, Holiday Monday from 8 till 2. 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

0: Magic Carpet Ride, Steppenwolf, more whatever on Big FM. 8:54, that's it for me. Derek, have a great weekend, a great mom's weekend. Don't forget to sign up for Big FM's Birthday Burnout. Your shot at winning one of five barbecues. From the Eastern Ontario Canadian Tire Group, we start calling out names Monday, 7:15 and 4:15. You hear your name. You've got 10 minutes to text us back, and you're entered to win one of those five barbecues celebrating our first birthday, which is coming up on Tuesday. Mother's Day, always around the same time in May, right? It's not like one of those floating holidays like Easter. But should Mother's Day be celebrated in May? Or is there maybe another month that would be better for mom?
1: Mother's Day needs to move on the calendar. Right now it's in May-cember. Moms have Spirit Week, Teacher Appreciation, Last Day of School Celebration, billions of things. You know why it's probably in May-cember? Is because a mom didn't plan it. If a mom planned it, she would have gotten her calendar out. And she would have looked at all the things and she would have said, you know where it fits best? September. The kids have gone back to school. There are no other major holidays around. And so she would have put it then. I think it needs to move.
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3: Along the Queensway eastbound, just expect a slow patch from Highway 416 to Greenbank. Westbound, just volume through Nicholas. Highway 174 is in good shape, and we're still doing well with Highway 416. I'm also not seeing any major problems on our bridges. And it looks like the crash at Walkley and Halifax Drive has finally cleared. 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And that's the latest traffic. I'm Antonia Altabonte.
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5: Mainly cloudy, a 30% chance of afternoon showers, a high at 12. Cloudy tonight, possible showers, a low near 3. Sun with cloud tomorrow, 19. For Mother's Day, cloudy, a 40% chance of showers, the high 14.
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1: Mainly cloudy, a 30% chance of afternoon showers, the high at 12. Cloudy tonight, possible showers, a low near 3. Sun with cloud tomorrow, 19. For Mother's Day, cloudy, a 40% chance of showers, the high 14.
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10: Mainly cloudy, a 30% chance of afternoon showers, a high at 12. Cloudy tonight, possible showers, a low near 3. Sun with cloud tomorrow, 19. For Mother's Day, cloudy, a 40% chance of showers, the high 14.
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9: The First Cumberland Scouts will be having their annual all-you-can-eat spaghetti dinner. 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
14: Cloudy throughout the afternoon, a chance of off and on showers, 12 the high. Cloudy tonight, possible showers again, a low near 3. Sun with cloud tomorrow, 19. For Mother's Day, cloudy, a 40% chance of showers, 14. Coming up on Monday, a mix of sun and cloud, 13 the high.
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11: Cloudy throughout the afternoon. A chance of off and on showers. 12 the high. Cloudy tonight. Possible showers again alone near 3. Sun with cloud tomorrow. 19 for Mother's Day. Cloudy. A 40% chance of showers. 14. Coming up on Monday, a mix of sun and cloud, 13 the high.
0: 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Just as the OPP busts into another suspected drug den.

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0: We just realized we've been playing back-to-back songs your boss hates. 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
7: Cloudy throughout the afternoon. A chance of off and on showers. 12 the high, cloudy tonight, possible showers again, a low near 3. Sun with cloud tomorrow, 19. For Mother's Day, cloudy, a 40% chance of showers, 14. Coming up on Monday, a mix of sun and cloud, 13 the high.
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2: Good afternoon, it's 3 o'clock. I'm Bill Kingston. Here's what's going on. An unexpected hit to the job market as the economy shed 18,000 jobs in April. The national unemployment rate also rose to 6.9% from 6.7% in March, mostly because more people were looking for work. Economists had expected the economy to add jobs last month. A teenager is facing charges in connection to a triple homicide in the city of Brockville. Police found three bodies in a home on a cul-de-sac in the north end of the city on Thursday morning. A 17-year-old is facing three charges of first-degree murder and one count of assaulting a police officer. Police say the investigation is sensitive and complex and was not a random act, as the accused and the victims knew each other. The province's top doctor says two Ontario residents from the hantavirus cruise are in good spirits and are isolating at their rural home. Dr. Kieran Moore says the couple from southwestern Ontario are being monitored for 45 days, the longest incubation period for the deadly virus. Moore says there is little to no risk to the general public. The ship is carrying 140 passengers and crew, including four other Canadians. There have been eight confirmed cases. Three people have died. The fifth edition of the Hawkesbury Multicultural Festival will take place in late June. Dates have been released, June 26th to 28th, as well as a musical lineup. The acts celebrate cultural diversity and francophonie through various performances. Roughly 20,000 people have attended the musical event over the last 4 years. Big sports. NHL playoffs tonight see the Montreal Canadiens looking to tie up their series with Buffalo. The Habs trail the best of 7-1-0. PWHL, the Ottawa Charge and Boston Fleet play tonight, with each team having a win so far. Montreal up 2-0 can eliminate Minnesota in the best of 5. The Rockland Nationals will take on the Summerside Capitals tomorrow night in their quest for the Centennial Cup in PEI. The Nats lost 3-2 to the Canmore Eagles yesterday. Baseball, the Jays play the LA Angels. Big FM weather, partly cloudy tonight with a low of 4, sunny tomorrow with a high 19. A mix of sun and clouds for Sunday with a chance of showers, 14. And on Monday, sun and clouds, a chance of showers, and 13. Right now it's 10 degrees, and now you're up to date.

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Hey there, it's Lauren Glazer. So my mother's been calling me and she's been leaving me a couple of voicemails all about Mother's Day. So I'm going to get to another one in just a couple of minutes from now. Madonna now in Borderline on Big FM playing whatever.

0: It's Our Lady Peace and Is Anybody Home? Big FM playing whatever. Hey there, it's Lauren Glaser, Friday afternoon. Yeah, we made it through another week. And it is a big weekend for all moms out there. Mother's Day weekend. And you know what? My mom has been leaving me some voicemails all about Mother's Day. And here's another one for you to enjoy.
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2: Hey, Lauren, honey. It's Mama. How's my big radio boy today? He's doing a good job. How do I listen to the radio? Anyway, where does it come from? Space? Anyways, just wanted to let you know for Mother's Day, want to know what time you're coming on over. And remember we were talking about doing some landscaping for Mama. Because my bush in the front is out of control. So, do you know anyone who could help me trim my bush? That's a good gift for your mother. Get her bush trimmed for her. Just the front bush in the front of the entrance. Do you know a guy? Do you know a guy who could trim your mama's bush? Anyways, that's a good idea for a gift, don't you think? Just worry about the front bush. Now, the bush in the back is, there's nothing there. So it's just a back door entrance with nothing there. So only the front bush needs attention. I was thinking maybe just a strip right up the front. Like, just trim that bush in the front of it with a strip thing. Or get rid of it altogether like they do in Brazil. Let me know. Love you, Lauren. Love you, my big radio boy. You're my big radio boy. Bye.
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10: Partly cloudy tonight with a low of 4 degrees. Sunny tomorrow with a high of 19. On Sunday, we'll have a sun cloud mix and a chance of showers, 14. And on Monday, more sun and clouds with a chance of showers and a high of 13.
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It said he tried to haunt Spotify, but even he couldn't survive Olivia Rodrigo.

Puddle of Mud and Blurry, Big FM playing whatever. Hey, there's Lauren Glazer. Do you want to check out the Bourget Community Market? They are starting up another season at the Bourget Pavilion on Levy Street. Next one is May 16th from 10 till 2 o'clock in the afternoon. Fastball now on the way on Big FM playing whatever.

0: I see you dancing there, and that's okay. Our Big FM Vinyl Vault song this afternoon, ABBA, Fernando. Hey there, it's Lauren Glaser. You know what? That's one of their best-selling singles, like, of all time, getting up to number 13 on the Billboard charts in 1976. Over 10 million copies sold. Can you believe that? And funny enough, that is not the first version of that song. Originally was done by Frida of the band for her solo record back in 1975. And yeah, it was recorded in Swedish. You know, only Swedish people could understand that. So what the band did was they reworked the song the following year and then recorded it in English. And as they would say, the rest is absolute history. If you've never seen ABBA live, by the way, the band actually has said they're never going to be performing together again. A very large statement, by the way, especially when money is involved, because, hey, you never know. There is a digital concert that's kind of the next best thing called ABBA Voyage using digital avatars, but you're going to have to travel for it if you are really interested. It's in London, England at the ABBA Arena, and it is like the only authorized show from the band.
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2: Good afternoon, it's 4 o'clock. I'm Bill Kingston. Here's what's going on. An unexpected hit to the job market as the economy shed 18,000 jobs in April. The national unemployment rate also rose to 6.9% from 6.7% in March, mostly because more people were looking for work. Economists had expected the economy to add jobs last month. A teenager is facing charges in connection to a triple homicide in the city of Brockville. Police found three bodies in a home on a cul-de-sac in the north end of the city on Thursday morning. A 17-year-old is facing three charges of first-degree murder and one count of assaulting a police officer. Police say the investigation is sensitive and complex and was not a random act, as the accused and the victims knew each other. The province's top doctor says two Ontario residents from the hantavirus cruise are in good spirits and are isolating at their rural home. Dr. Kieran Moore says the couple from southwestern Ontario are being monitored for 45 days, the longest incubation period for the deadly virus. Moore says there is little to no risk to the general public. The ship is carrying 140 passengers and crew, including four other Canadians. There have been eight confirmed cases. Three people have died. The fifth edition of the Hawkesbury Multicultural Festival will take place in late June. Dates have been released, June 26th to 28th, as well as a musical lineup. The acts celebrate cultural diversity and francophonie through various performances. Roughly 20,000 people have attended the musical festival over the last 4 years. A section of Route 100 in Russell Township will be closed Monday. The section about a half a kilometer northeast of Boundary Road will be shut down for 8 hours starting at 8 in the morning to replace a culvert. Detours will be in place. Big sports. NHL playoffs tonight see the Montreal Canadiens looking to tie up their series with Buffalo. The Habs trail the best of seven, 1-0. PWHL, the Ottawa Charge and Boston Fleet play tonight, with each team having a win so far. Montreal up 2-0 can eliminate Minnesota in the best of five. The Rockland

0: Nationals will take on the host Summerside Western Capitals tomorrow night in their quest for the Centennial Cup in PEI. The Nats lost 3-2 to the Canmore Eagles yesterday. Baseball, the Jays play the LA Angels. Big FM weather, partly cloudy tonight, a low of 4 degrees. Sunshine tomorrow with a high of 19. A sun cloud mix for Sunday and Monday with chances of showers. Highs of 14 on Sunday and 13 for Monday. Right now it's 12 degrees and now you're up to date.
1: 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Jesus, Lauren, even Elaine has better moves. 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

It's Adele rolling in the deep, Big FM playing whatever. Hey there, it's Lauren Glaser. Big day next Tuesday. We are turning one. Still kind of sucking our thumbs and in diapers, but hey, it's a big one. It's going to be fantastic. If you want to wish us a happy birthday, by the way, call us on the big line, 1-866-569-4283. And just for that, you could win a set of concert tickets. It's the Gin Blossoms now on Big FM.

0: Lennon's Still My Sunshine, Big FM playing Whatever. Hey there, it's Lauren Glaser. Friday already, can you believe it? We're already through another week and almost mid-May. Unbelievable. And by the way, big weekend. It is Mother's Day weekend, so happy Mother's Day to all moms out there. You know, we've all been there, right? What to get or to do for mom on Mother's Day. It's a tough adventure, right? I usually just buy my mom a top every year, and you know what? She seems to like it. And I guess they're kind of nice because my wife always seems to compliment me on what I pick for her. But you know what? If you are stumped, I have found a survey online that may help you out a little bit or maybe point you in the right direction. So the first question that was asked to moms was, what would be your favorite Mother's Day activity? The top 61% said they want to spend time with their children. Also, 38% said go out. 18% said go out for an activity like a movie. Also, 13% said do nothing. Another question was asked, what do moms want for Mother's Day? So 38% said being taken out for something like a meal. 34% said flowers. 29% said a gift card. 10% said they don't want anything. So yeah, there's definitely some good ideas here, but you don't want to go down the do nothing or get nothing road. And you know what? Take it from a guy with a wife and a mom. That's a trap.
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13: Partly cloudy tonight with a low of 4 degrees. Sunny tomorrow with a high of 19. On Sunday, we'll have a sun cloud mix and a chance of showers, 14. And on Monday, more sun and clouds with a chance of showers and a high of 13.
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Hey there, it's Lauren Glaser. So with Mother's Day this weekend, I'm going to give you some suggestions as to what you should be getting your mom for Mother's Day. It's The Offspring now and Come Out and Play. 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

0: Brian Adams, Summer of 69, Big FM playing whatever. Hey, there's Lauren Glazer. Happy Mother's Day weekend to all moms out there. And we are celebrating moms everywhere this afternoon. So do you have any big plans? You know what? You can't forget to get something for mom. And I've said this already. I pick up my mom a nice top. It's actually a running gag between me and my wife. She asks what I'm buying for my mother for Mother's Day. And it's always the same answer, a top. Because let's be fair. How many different gifts can you actually get your mom? And she likes getting a nice top for me because I guess I may have a little bit of style because my wife is actually kind of surprised with what I pick out every year. So if you are really stumped as to what to do for mom this year, I found a list of some suggestions online that might spark an idea or two. And here is a good one for you. And I know a lot of people who do this, and that is brunch, right? Nice and easy. You either set something up at home or you take her out, and that way you have no cleanup in the end. You could also try this, a Mother's Day tea. Not my style, but, you know, maybe mom might like it. Also, here's something simple. Just take a walk with mom. I'm sure she would like the time together. This one's also simple, and it also gets you to spend some time with mom. A picnic in the park. And this one is the only one out in left field on this list that I found. Stay in and cuddle. A little creepy, I'll be perfectly honest, but I don't know what kind of relationship you have with your mom, but if you have that kind of relationship, who am I to judge?
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2: Good afternoon. It's 5 o'clock. I'm Bill Kingston. Here's what's going on. An unexpected hit to the job market as the economy shed 18,000 jobs in April. The national unemployment rate also rose to 6.9% from 6.7% in March, mostly because more people were looking for work. Economists had expected the economy to add jobs last month. Brockville police say a mother and her two teenage daughters were the victims in a triple homicide. The three bodies were found in a home on a cul-de-sac in the north end of the city yesterday morning. Police believe a knife was used in the killings. Investigators say this is a case of intimate partner violence and femicide, as the alleged perpetrator was in a relationship with one of the daughters. A 17-year-old boy from Brockville is facing three counts of first-degree murder and one count of assaulting a police officer. The province's top doctor says two Ontario residents from the hantavirus cruise are in good spirits and are isolating at their rural home. Dr. Kieran Moore says the couple from southwestern Ontario are being monitored for 45 days, the longest incubation period for the deadly virus. Moore says there is little to no risk to the general public. The Dutch ship with 140 passengers and crew, including four Canadians, is heading for Spain's Canary Islands. There have been eight confirmed cases. Three people have died. The fifth edition of the Hawkesbury Multicultural Festival will take place in late June. Dates have been confirmed, June 26th to 28th, as well as the musical lineup. The acts celebrate cultural diversity and francophonie through various performances. Roughly 20,000 attendees have been at the music festival over the last 4 years. A section of Route 100 in Russell Township will be closed Monday. The section about a half a kilometer northeast of Boundary Road will be shut down for 8 hours starting at 8 in the morning to replace a culvert. Detours will be in place. Big sports. NHL playoffs tonight see the Montreal Canadiens looking to tie up their series with Buffalo. The Habs trail the best of seven, 1-0. PWHL, the Ottawa Charge and Boston Fleet play tonight, with each team having a win so far. Montreal up 2-0 can eliminate Minnesota in the best of five. The Rockland Nationals will

0: take on the host Summerside Western Capitals tomorrow night in their quest for the Centennial Cup in PEI. The Nats lost 3-2 to the Canmore Eagles yesterday. In baseball, the Jays play the LA Angels. Big FM weather, partly cloudy tonight with a low of 3 and the risk of frost. Sunny tomorrow with a high of 19. A mix of sun and cloud for Sunday with a chance of showers, 14, and the same for Monday with a high of 13. Right now it is 13 degrees, and now you're up to date.
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It's Asia. Heat of the moment. Big FM playing whatever. Hey there, it's Lauren Glaser, and a happy pre-Mother's Day to all moms out there as we are celebrating moms this afternoon on the afternoon show. And you know what? My mom likes to leave me voicemails, and she's been leaving me a couple of late, and I want to get to another one in a couple of minutes or so. Share, believe, Big FM, playing whatever.

0: It's Big FM playing whatever, Platinum Blonde, it doesn't really matter. Hey there, it's Lauren Glaser. So we are celebrating moms all this afternoon on Mother's Day. If you are a mom, happy Mother's Day to you, you know, just a little bit in advance. You know what? My mom, and bless her heart, she loves to leave me voicemails. And I need you to hear this one that I'm going to play back for you.
1: 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Main menu. 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
2: Hey, Lauren, honey. It's Mama. How's my big radio boy today? He's doing a good job. How do I listen to the radio? Anyway, where does it come from? Space? Anyways, just wanted to let you know for Mother's Day, want to know what time you're coming on over. And remember we were talking about doing some landscaping for Mama. Because my bush in the front is out of control. So, do you know anyone who can help me trim my bush? That's a good gift for your mother. Get her bush trimmed for her. Just the front bush in the front of the entrance. Do you know a guy? Do you know a guy who could trim your mama's bush? Anyways, that's a good idea for a gift, don't you think? Just worry about the front bush. Now, the bush in the back is, there's nothing there. So it's just a back door entrance with nothing there. So only the front bush needs attention. I was thinking maybe just a strip right up the front. Like, just trim that bush in the front of it with a strip thing. Or get rid of it altogether like they do in Brazil. Let me know. Love you, Lauren. Love you, my big radio boy. You're my big radio boy. Bye.
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14: Partly cloudy with a risk of frost overnight and a low of 3 degrees. Sunshine tomorrow with a high of 19. On Sunday, a mix of sun and clouds with a chance of showers, 14. And on Monday, a sun cloud mix with a chance of showers and a high of 13.
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Hey there, it's Lauren Glazer. I want to see everybody out at this on Monday. The Clarence Rockland Ghostbusters are going to be at the next Go Big Celebrity Server Night. It's happening at Boston Pizza in Rockland. And 10% of the food sales are going to a very good cause. They're going to be going to Penny Lane Farm Sanctuary. If you do want reservations, call this number, 613-446-7772. 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

5440 and Baby Ran. Big FM playing whatever. Good afternoon, it's Lauren Glazer. Happy Mother's Day to all mothers out there. Yeah, a little bit early, but hey, you know, I won't get a chance to do that over the weekend. So celebrate mom this weekend. You only get one mom, right? So we are at that point in the show. Time to pass along what's going on the calendar for this May the 8th. Today is National Have a Coke Day. The drink, not the something else. Get your mind out of the gutter. The 80s were wild, weren't they? It's also National Maria Day, also National Dakota Day, and National Nova Day. Apparently, Nova is a woman's name. The only Nova I know was my mom's 79 Chev Nova, and no, it wasn't something to celebrate. By the way, it's Spanish for no go for a reason. It's also Reward Yourself Day. It's actually a day to reward yourself for taking steps to improve your health. You know, you could spin it however you like and just reward yourself just because. Also today, World Donkey Day, a reason for me to say ass on the radio. I can't get into trouble because ass is another word for donkey. I could be smart sometimes. Ass. And in advance of celebrating Mother's Day this weekend, I do want to bring in the Big FM band to give us a song for Mother's Day.

0: Happy Mother's Day to all moms out there for this weekend. That is it for that's it for me for this afternoon. You take care. I'll catch up with you again Monday afternoon between 3 and 6.
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9: Partly cloudy with a risk of frost overnight and a low of 3 degrees. Sunshine tomorrow with a high of 19. On Sunday, a mix of sun and clouds with a chance of showers, 14. And on Monday, a sun cloud mix with a chance of showers and a high of 13.
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A few bottles of my bourbon are missing from my bar. You wouldn't know anything about that, would you? Tonight.

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2: Partly cloudy with a risk of frost overnight and a low of 3 degrees. Sunshine tomorrow with a high of 19. On Sunday, a mix of sun and clouds with a chance of showers, 14. And on Monday, a sun-cloud mix with a chance of showers and a high of 13.
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They love us at retirement homes. 85-year-olds love Green Day. Who knew? Mosh pits with walkers are wild.

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And waking up and asking, wait, whose dog is this? 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

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Big FM, playing whatever. This is the Big FM Whatever Goes Weekend, because hydration is important, especially when Cousin Linda starts